0: That's, you can call back, all right? Bye.
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And we could have some. 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

0: 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I'm an angel, I'm the devil, and I'm coming inside.
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Until the break of day, let me see you make 'em smile.

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John up, gone higher, all aboard. I'ma take my seat right way back. Won't you watch this train go down the track? I'm gonna bring it on home, bring it on home to you. 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